All right, man, this is Satan Freaking. You are tuned into Metal Mania. Yeah, horns raised, volume cranked as always. I just heard another five badass bands. The Kings of Strings with Take a Trip. 13 Occult with Needle. Vexion with Mr. Green Jeans. Does anybody remember Mr. Green Jeans? Let me know in the chat. Return to Darkness with Quarter to Ten and Rat Bastard Man with Insanity is Calling. Yeah! All right, so it's time again, man, to interject a mainstream to separate all you underground dudes. And this would be a Megadeth song, man, off the new album. Megadeth. What was I going to say about Megadeth? I don't know, but what can you say? Badass. Yeah. And remember that word badass. Remember I told you it meant, what it mean? Intimidating, uncompromising. Hell, I forgot. Hopefully you guys remember, man. Yeah. All right. So anyways, man, here we go. We get on with the show with some Megadeth and off the new album, Another Bad Day.

All right, man, I am back. You just heard that badass tune by Megadeth with Another Bad Day. Yeah. All right, man, so let's get back onto the underground music. And that other word was tough. Definition of badass: tough, uncompromising, intimidating. Yeah. All right, let's get on into the underground. Starting to set off with some King Urn, man, with Disgust at the Horror out of Berlin, Germany. And according to Figo, that's the place to be. I wouldn't know, man. I've never been there. And then following him is some Umbilicus, man, with Takeoff, called the Supergroup, with members from Deicide, Cannibal Corpse, and Anarchist out of Tampa, Florida. Yeah. And then some War Party, man, with Beating a Dead Horse out of Minneapolis, Minnesota. John, what's up? And then following him is some Wolvera, man, with Sacred Nothing out of, I believe, Dallas, Texas. And then ending this set would be some new Phil Cook and the Fall Dogs, man, with Here Today out of Canada. So, all right, man, let's get it on. Tell somebody, share, like, comment. And horns raised. Here we go, man, with some King Urn and Disgust at the Horror.

All right, man, I am back again. This is Saban Freak, and this is Metal Mania. Yeah! All right, just heard five badass bands, man. King Earn with Disgust at the Horror, Umbilicus with Take Off, War Party with Beating a Dead Horse, Wolvera with Sacred Nothing, and Phil Cook and the Fall Dogs with Here Today. Yeah! All right, so I'm going to interject another mainstream, man. Kind of an old school, sort of, not really, but it is, I guess. With some Drowning Pool, man. And no, not The Bodies Hit the Floor, man. This one, I'll be back after this short. I'll take a short break, and I'll be back, man, after Drowning Pool and

All right, man, I am back again, and you just heard Drowning Pool with Sinner. All right, man, let's get back into the underground, man. Running out of time here. Hope everybody's enjoying the show. You told somebody, like, share, comment, and you're tuned in. Most important part of all. And you're in the chat room saying something to me, the freak. Say you've been freak. All right, here we go, man. Underground music coming. Start this set off with 13 Goats and Sign of the Goat, man, out of Canada. And they got a new album they're trying to release by the end of the year. Yeah, can't wait. And found him some Horror Scene, man, with this new song. I don't know how new it is, but it is a new song. Not Sick, out of Harrisburg, Pennsylvania. And then found in some Tension Splash, man, with I'll Be Damned, out of Ann Arbor, Michigan. One of my stomping grounds, man, along with Detroit. And then found in some Love and Open with Dope Sex and Money, man. And they would be out of Massachusetts, Bedford, Massachusetts. I got to kick my brain cells in there, man. And then ending the set would be some Voodoo Mirage with, it's a new song, with Middle of Nowhere, featuring Joe Boo, man. Joe Boo be out of Sarasota, Florida, and I guess the other guys are out of Chicago, Illinois, and they make up Voodoo Mirage. They don't have a Facebook page, I don't believe. And then I'll be back again, man. So here we go with some 13 Goats, man, or Goats. With Sign of the Goat.

You got nowhere to run. You got nowhere to hide. You're all alone and wonder if you live or die.

Hi, man. Metal Mania Music Freaks. You just heard five badass bands, man. 13 Goats with Sign of the Goat. Horror Scene with Not Sick. Tension Splash with I'll Be Damned. Love and Open with Dope, Sex, and Money. And Voodoo Mirage with Middle of Nowhere. Yeah. And as always, Metallica is jamming in the background if you hear it. Ha ha. Yeah. All right, man, so guess what I got coming? Some Metallica, man. To interject that mainstream in between the underground bands, man. And here we go. I'll be back after Metallica and Hardwired.

All right, man, you just heard Everlasting Badass Metallica with Hardwired, man. And now we get back into the underground. We're at the end of the show, man, but I got five more badass bands for you to hear, man. Don't go anywhere, man. Stay tuned in till the end. Yeah. So, hope everybody's enjoying the show. Again, you're all tuned in. You told somebody to tune in. You've told a thousand people to tune in, man, because Metalmania is definitely a badass show, man. Yeah. All right, man, here we go with the last five, and then I'll be back after that to close the show out. Starting to set off with some Forsaken Prophets, man, with Knives out of Atlanta, Georgia, man. Perceived with Losing Control out of Dallas, Texas, as well as, who was it, Wolvera. And Despri, or however you say it, with Bleeding. And they be out of Long Island, New York, man. Yeah! And then following him is some Darren Ironside. I guess he goes by his name. Solo artist with Planets Collide, man. And he is out of Britain, as far as I know, the UK. And then closing that set off with B with, I think the band name is The Word 66. And it would be Stephen Sean Scott with Hear the Words, man. And I don't know where Stephen is from, man. Maybe I can get it after it's over. All right, man. Here we go with some Forsaken Prophets in Knives.

All right, man, I am back. You just heard five more badass bands. Forsaken Prophets and Knives, Perceive with Losing Control, Desperee with Bleeding, Darren Ironside with Planets Collide, and The Word 66 with Heed the Words, man. That's right. Christian lyrics, Christian rock. I have no idea where it's from. I couldn't find a location. If you want to check them out, the website is theword66.com. All right, man, it's time for me to go. I hope everybody enjoyed the show. Be on the lookout for the post so you can share and do all that good stuff. Take care. God bless. Good night. Good morning. Stay safe. Be good. Don't get in any trouble, man. God bless, and I will see you on the next show. This is Saban Freak. And it's time to go. This is the end of the show, which is Metal Mania.

I mean, yeah, he's the best. What he knows can send us all up. You gotta do something. I mean, come on. The guy's uncontrollable. And some of the crew are even starting to listen to him.

Both know this guy. You know what he can do. Don't underestimate him. He's a fucking lunatic with that crazy blade thing he's got. He's gonna take both of you. He needs to be quick and clean. You understand?

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To be honest, I always kind of admired you. You're almost famous in this city. Look at it this way, though. Sometimes you have to die.

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0: having him here for discerning headbangers, horn throwers, and badass degenerates. 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

0: Hey, this is Rick Fox, the Winged Knight of Heavy Metal from the bands Steeler, Wasp, and Sin. And you're listening to the Hard, Heavy, and Hair Show with Pariah. We got your rock right here.
1: Yes, we do. We got your rock right here. Because this is Hard, Heavy, and Hair, the ultimate radio show for true fans of heavy rock. My name is Pariah Burke, and I'm your host on this journey through 2 hours, 6 decades of the greatest hits, deepest cuts, rarest hair, and newest releases of hard rock, heavy metal, and hairy glam. Thank you for joining me. Coming up on this show is music that proves families that rock together stay together. News about Motley Crue and a truly bizarre choice for their new best of album. Betrayal and guilt wrapped in dented metal armor. A German power metal man breaks out on his own while others unite in a new supergroup project promising to zap us all back to the mid-80s for a nostalgic trip to the sound we all fell in love with. Cassidy Paris keeps getting better with new album news. New songs by septuagenarian singers who prove you can teach old dogs new licks. The truth behind a 40-year-old mega hits urban legend. Plus brand new music by Risen Atlantis, Glenn Hughes, The Switch, and Cassidy Paris. Right now, fire up those rockets, cause we're leaving together. Still, it's farewell. Cause maybe we'll come back to Earth one day. Who can tell? This is Europe, the final countdown.

0: Ready for your first cover song of the week clue? The first one's always for the people with music encyclopedias in their brains. After this, the clues get easier. Contrary to popular belief, this 1984 ballad wasn't drawn from its writer's high school love life. The inspiration actually struck when he was 17 years old, riding a London bus on his way to work as a cinema usher. Out of nowhere, he scribbled down the sultry sax riff that would become one of the most famous hooks in pop history. More people complimented him on that riff than anything else he ever wrote, despite his faith, father figure, and sex. Getting that riff right on recording, though, wasn't easy. 10 different saxophonists tried before session player Steve Gregory finally nailed it. By recording the line with the tape slowed down so he could fit all the notes into a single breath. Played back at normal speed, it became the instantly recognizable solo that's still haunting dance floors, radios, and guilty consciences today. So what fictitious tale of betrayal, guilt, and guilty feet am I pointing to? No cheating, more and easier clues later. The Rock Queen of the Week is next.
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0: This week's rock queen is once again Cassidy Paris, the young hard rock phenom kicking ass from Australia to the Italian studios of Frontiers Records and the entire world beyond. Her sophomore album, Bittersweet, will be out on Frontiers November 21st. You've already heard me spin two singles from that record, Stronger and Butterfly. Now, here's the third. Cassidy Paris just keeps getting better. Who was

A little family connection there. That was Never Surrender by Wicked Smile, featuring Cassidy Parris's father, Steve Janevsky, on lead guitar. Here's another band keeping the family tree rocking, albeit with brothers. This is Savatage, featuring the last appearance of Chris Oliva with his brother John on the Edge of Thorns.

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0: The Switch is a new Canadian supergroup featuring members of Cruise, Nitrate, and Vega. And they say it's gonna zap us back to the 80s for a nostalgic trip to the music we all fell in love with. You be the judge. Their debut album is out now on Frontiers Records. It's called No Way Out, and this is the last track on that. Track 10, Stranger's Eyes, on Hard, Heavy, and Hair.

Static X Cold following Dream Evil by Dio. For your second cover song of the week clue, let's talk about the band who reforged the original glossy pop hit into something darker. This South African-born post-grunge powerhouse burst onto the scene in the early 2000s with Disclaimer. Fronted by Sean Morgan, they racked up modern rock staples like Fine Again and Fake It and scored a massive hit with Broken, featuring Amy Lee of Evanescence, before the loud public breakup that had them both sniping at each other in song. In 2009, this band took the cover song of the week original and flipped it inside out. What was once neon-lit heartbreak became a slow-burning, heavy-lidded lament, dripping with distortion and regret. It started as a tongue-in-cheek Valentine's Day release, but it backfired, confusing fans, enraging some, and thrilling others who loved hearing a guilty pleasure ballad reborn in dented metal armor. What song am I talking about? What band, seething with anger, covered it? More clues later. The Triple Shot Game kicks off the second hour of Hard, Heavy, and Hair next. Twisted Sister's gonna play us out of this hour, because I'm Pariah Burke, and I host the Hard, Heavy, and Hair show. The radio show you turn to when you say, I want.

0: Break out the Aquanet and choose leather or spandex, black or neon, boots or stilettos, panties or no panties. I know what I prefer. 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
1: Everybody is on. Bartender, line them up. It's time for a triple shot. See if you can guess what all three of these songs have in common.

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1: In order, you just heard Alice Cooper, Up All Night, Glenn Hughes, My Alibi, Robin McCauley with Wonders of the World. What do all three of those songs have in common? What they have in common is they're all septuagenarian singers keeping it rocking in 2025. That was brand new music by Alice Cooper, Glenn Hughes, and Robin McCauley, all from this year, all well into their 70s. Who says you can't teach an old dog new licks? Here's another singer in his 70s, but back when he was a lot younger. This is David Coverdale fronting Whitesnake, Here I Go Again, on Hard, Heavy, and Hair.

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1: Frank Beck is a powerhouse vocalist from Germany, best known for his live performances with power metal legends Gamma Ray, where he has supported Kai Hansen on stage since 2014. Now, he has a new project. Beck said, quote, Alessandro Del Vecchio invited me to record an album for Frontiers Music after being blown away by my voice. I told him I wanted to sound different from my work with Gamma Ray. I wanted a grittier, more powerful style in the vein of Ronnie Atkins, Jorn, Jeff Scott Soto, and Dio. The result is Power to the Past, a modern metal album with an 80s spirit. End quote. This is Legacy Drive, the first single from Risen Atlantis with Frank Beck.

Feel again with Sticks and Stones on Heart Heavy and Hair. Motley Crue has a new best of album out called From the Beginning, with tracks spanning their career from Live Wire through the recent singles Dogs of War and Cancelled with John 5. Many of the Crue's 80s hits are 2021 or 2024 remasters. And capping off the album is a frankly bizarre rendition of Home Sweet Home with Dolly Parton's vocals overdubbed on top of the 1985 Motley original. I don't know what that's about, but apparently Nikki Sixx thought it was a good idea. This next song, of course, isn't on From the Beginning and won't be included in any project Nikki Sixx controls. This is Vince Neil solo from 93, Sister of Pain.

0: For your third and final cover song of the week clue, let's talk about the original song itself. Released in 1984, it appeared on Make It Big, the second album by a British duo who became pop royalty at the time. Credited in the US as Wham featuring George Michael, but just Wham everywhere else, the song only added fuel to break up rumors, even as it sent Michael's solo career into the stratosphere. It went on to top charts in 25 countries, win an Ivor Novello Award, and sell more than 6 million copies worldwide. The music video, filmed partly in Miami, showed George tangled in a love triangle aboard yachts and hotel rooms, complete with a partner whose hair earned comparisons to Princess Diana's. Meanwhile, the lyrics poured out regret, a partner betrayed, innocence lost, and the unforgettable admission that time can never mend the careless whispers of a good friend. What song turned a teenage bus ride daydream into one of the most enduring heartbreak anthems in music history? I'm sure you know it by now. I should have known better than to cheat a clue and waste a chance that I'd been given. I'm never gonna DJ again the way I DJ'd with you. The cover song of the week is next.
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0: Did you guess the cover song of the week? The covering artist and the original recording artist? Of course you know that the cover song of the week original is Careless Whisper, released in 1984 by Wham, but credited in the US to Wham featuring George Michael. Though often thought to be about George's own teenage love life, the song was pure fiction, sparked by a 17-year-old Michael riding a London bus and daydreaming on his way to work. From that long-ago teenage fantasy came one of the most unforgettable sax riffs in music history, played by session man Steve Gregory after 10 other players tried and failed. Even then, the tape had to be slowed down to let Gregory breathe it out. It was sped up for the final mix to become an iconic sax riff that still haunts dance floors and broken hearts 40 years later. The song topped charts in 25 countries, sold more than 6 million copies, and cemented George Michael as a solo star while still keeping Andrew Ridgeley's name on the royalty checks. A yacht-bound video, a Princess Di hairstyle, and lyrics about betrayal and regret gave it an almost operatic sense of drama. No stranger to musical heartbreak after dueling it out in song with ex-girlfriend Amy Lee, Sean Morgan and South African post-grunge heavyweight Seether took the song and armored over its broken heart with jagged metal. Morgan's guttural delivery stripped away the gloss, the polish, and the pastel jackets, leaving nothing but the raw wound of guilt. Here's Seether with Careless Whisper, followed immediately by Wham's immortal original. I'm your perpetually guilt-ridden rock and roll historian, Pariah Burke, noting that sometimes the heaviest songs aren't born in leather and studs, but on the top deck of a London bus.
1: Come.

That was your Hard, Heavy, and Hair cover song of the week. Seether reimagining Careless Whisper with Metal Rusted Regret, followed by the 1984 original by Wham! Featuring George Michael. From Bus Ride Daydream to Guilty Pleasure Anthem, it's a song that proves heartbreak has no time or genre limits. And it makes me feel like I need to confess something, anything, to everyone I've ever known, especially women. Before my conscience gets the better of me, I'd better spin something reaffirming of my free-willing rock and roll hedonistic lifestyle. I bet Dorothy would be happy to help me out. Oh, even though she's one of the people I need to apologize to.

I feel my guilt is a little assuaged. Ah, much better. If you're a true fan of Heavy Rock and you missed any part of this show, you can stream it again on demand 25 hours a day, 8 days a week, from hardheavyhair.com. My name is Pariah Burke. I'm your hard-talking, heavy-rocking hairball host and producer. Thank you for joining me for this week's show. I'll see you back here next week on this station for another all-new Hard, Heavy, and Hair. In the meantime, Foxy Shazam is going to play us out because Hard, Heavy, and Hair is the church of rock and roll, brother. And I sit ready to hear your confession.

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1: Ladies and gentlemen, boys and girls, children of all ages, you are about to enter a world of darkness. A world where life and death are meaningless, and pain is God.

Greetings, kiddies. Welcome to the Rock and Roll Psycho Circus. Please allow me to introduce myself, Mad Brad, your ringmaster for this show. And tonight's show, the last in our rock opera, the FBI case file 666. The stories, the music, behind the legends of rock. Wow.

It had been a long night, and I was about to welcome the Manhattan sunrise. Looking up the street below, a taxi came screaming down the road. It stopped with a jerk. The jerk climbed out, and the taxi disappeared into the night. I turned back to the case file. The kid had lost whatever grasp he had left on humanity. He was now on the FBI's 10 most wanted list. The Bureau had assigned its top detectives to the case.

along with a few private eyes, I was back onto the case and opened Docket 1, Detective Eyes.

mystery to me. The game commences for the usual fee plus expenses.

Welcome to the Gypsy of Fortunes. Your coin was very much appreciated, and now I shall grant you your future. It seems my cards of tarot have dealt you a hand of six Joker's cards. This is very rare, and suggests something most hideous is approaching you. You should be visited by a dark circus, a circus of pain and anguish. This traveling mass of evil will leave your lifeless corpse to rot, while entrapping your soul to be displayed at future stops. One who leads this gruesome parade of pain into your life, one sinister beast, one known only as...

can your world ever be the same again after tonight? It's that time of the week. Time of the week for us to turn your world around. Time of the week for a brand new turnaround episode of the Rock and Roll Psycho Circus. And before we dive into our show tonight, our rock opera, which is the final episode of our FBI case file 666. 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Of course, my podcast listeners and my YouTube channel. One more time for this evening, kiddies. Welcome to the show, boys and girls. Welcome to the last of our rock story, our rock opera for this last few weeks. And kiddies, tonight we open the final file, and before we turn the page, let's remind ourselves how we got here. So once upon a time, there was a kid who wanted the things other people had. A little greed became a little crime, and a little crime became something far darker. By the time the blood had been spilled, there was no going back. The kid had disappeared. He ran. He hid. He changed his location, changed his plans, and tried to disappear into the world around him. But while he was looking over his shoulder, the FBI was building a case. And tonight, we begin on the other side of that story. The detectives, they have the evidence. The private eyes are working the streets. And the kid is somewhere out there, and he has no idea just how close the walls are getting. But this time, kiddies, the police aren't the only ones hunting him. When the professionals need someone who specializes in finding people who don't want to be found, they call in a bounty hunter. And eventually, the running will stop. The handcuffs, will go on. The courtroom doors will be open. And the evidence will be heard with the verdict coming down. And then there will be nowhere left for the kid to run. So tonight, kiddies, we follow the final trial from the detectives to the hunted, from the hunter to the courtroom, and finally to the place where every choice has a price. This is the final chapter. This is the reckoning. Welcome to FBI Case File 666. The final docket, docket 4. And we open with chapter 1, The Detective's Eyes, and Blues Brothers there with a Peter Gunn theme of their self-titled album from 1980. The ultimate detective theme here, with Henry Mancini wrote it for television, but of course the Blues Brothers turned it into a swaggering piece of blues rock noir. Detective Man in the mix there. With Detective Man from the self-titled album 1977. Now, here's one for you kiddies who dig a little hard rock history. Detective self-titled 77 debut came out on Led Zeppelin's Swan Song label. And Detective Man is right in the middle of it. Michael Jackson following there with Smooth Criminal off his 87 album Bad. And Slick Sinister, and built around a crime scene. One of Jackson's greatest examples of turning danger into some dance floor magic. Daryl Hall, John Oates there with Private Eyes off their album from 1981, also titled Private Eyes. And this was Halls and Oates at their sharpest. These words say it all. Somebody's watching and nobody's getting away with much. Johnny Rivers in there, Secret Agent Man of the 66 album, and I Know You Wanna Dance. Now, Johnny Rivers gave us one of rock's great spy themes in 66. This was written by B.F. Sloan and Steve Barry. Became one of Rivers' signature songs.
some cloak and dagger and all that stuff. Dire Straits bringing us out of the first mix there with Private Investigation off their 82 album Love Over Gold. And we slow the lights down from Dire Straits' Love Over Gold 1982. Knopfler builds a dark cinematic investigation out of whispers, tension, and then, of course, that unforgettable guitar at the end there. Kiddies. We move on to page 2 of our rock opera for this evening. I'd been in this grimy business for over 20 grueling years. Mostly because I'm completely unqualified for anything else. But in all that time, I'd never come across a crime with so many angles. With half the FBI and a few private eyes in the case. The kid's name was beginning to run out. Or was it? Would he be able to withstand the heat? I opened the docket to page 2. Paranoia.

Absolutely, kiddies. Welcome to our freak show. Welcome to our rock opera. Welcome to FBI case file 666. And of course, it's docket 4, our final docket for this evening. We are reaching you from Plettenberg Bay, South Africa, and are rocking you with a story of a convicted criminal. But before I dive back into our docket, let me say good evening to a few of the boys and girls that are sitting right here in the front of the circus arena in our tent. Of course, Buzz Young. Good evening to you, Buzz Young. And over on the other chat room there, Kevin, South African Kevin. Good evening to you. Of course, Vaughn is in our arena. Hello, Cindy. I missed you there. I see you all. Your hello all, yes, sorry, let me like it. And of course, Gerald making our popcorn this evening. Mafia and Joy are now listening. Bruce and Alison are in our arena, in our tent this evening. Have I left anyone else out here in the chat rooms? I must say the chat rooms are a bit busier this evening. That the rugby is finished. Boys and girls, you are listening to our rock opera, the FBI case file 666. And as I say, following the life of a convicted criminal, and we are in, that was page 2 that we just did now of our docket called Paranoia. And starting us off, Rockwell, Somebody's Watching Me. This is from Rockwell's 84 debut album, and yeah, featuring some very familiar Jackson family vocals there. This paranoid little beauty turned the fear of being watched into a pop classic. And Big Brother is always listening, kiddies. Men at Work following then. Who can it be now? From the 81 album, Business as Usual. And yeah, that unmistakable sax riff, a knock at the door, and the growing a suspicion that whoever's outside probably isn't there to sell you biscuits. Grateful Dead following there, and Friend of the Devil from 1970s album American Beauty. And this is one of Dead's most beloved songs, written of course by Jerry Garcia, Robert Hunter, and John Dawson. A Runaway, A Devil, and One Hell of a Journey. Eddie Money following there. Give Me Some Water. This is from Eddie Money's 78, a debut album, and a desperate plea wrapped in classic rock, because sometimes, kiddies, survival comes down to the simplest form. CCR, Credence Clearwater Revival with Porterville, and this was of their 68 debut album, of course written by John Fogerty, and it tells the story of a man trying to escape the shadow of his past. Sometimes you don't need a destination, you just need somewhere else. And bringing us out of page 2 there of this docket, Golden Earring with Twilight Zone from the 82 album Cut. And definitely a Golden Earring classic, this, about espionage, danger, and a world where nothing is quite what it seems. And when you enter the Twilight Zone, kiddies, trust absolutely nobody. Boys and girls, we go back to our docket, to page 3. The entire investigation was starting to look like a giant jigsaw puzzle, but I was still missing some very crucial pieces. The kid seemed shaken, living right on the edge.

pressure was increasing. Would the FBI call in a fugitive recovery agent? And if so, would the kid be able to weather the storm? Or was this tank about to explode? I opened the docket to page 3, simply titled, Dog.

kiddies, you are listening to the Rock and Roll Psycho Circus. We're reaching you from Plettenberg Bay, South Africa, and our summer's starting to pull in. I see the swimmers were all out at 6 o'clock the other morning in the sea on spring day. I unfortunately wasn't there. I had another appointment. Kiddies, we are doing a rock opera, the final in our series, the FBI Case File 666. Tonight it's a docket of 4, and we are following the life of a convicted criminal, and that was page 3 of our docket, Dog. And starting us off there, Ozzy Osbourne with A Dog the Bounty Hunter. This is from Ozzy's 2007 album, Black Rain, a tongue-in-cheek tribute to the legendary bounty hunter himself, Ozzy meets Dog. And kiddies, somebody's getting hunted. Molly Hatchet following there with Bounty Hunter. And this is from their 79 album, Flirting with Disaster. Southern rock, hard living, and a man with a price on his head. This one comes with a bounty attached. Blue Tangle in the mix there with a Search from the 2009 album, Swashe. Ice, excuse my German, some dark electronic atmosphere and a relentless search through the shadows. Of course, the title says it all. The Who in the mix with The Seeker, released in 1970 and later appearing on Meaty, Beaty, Big and Bouncy. Pete Townsend's restless seeker is looking for answers here, and he isn't taking no for one of those. Ronnie James Dio and I Spy from Dio's 93 album, Strange Highways. Dark, suspicious, and wonderfully paranoia. Somebody's watching and somebody knows. The Depeche Mode in there with A Question of a Time. This was from the 86 album, Black Celebration, and definitely one of Depeche Mode's darker classics, built around urgency, obsession, and the unstoppable passage of time. And then Sweet bringing us out of that set there with Fox on the Run from their 74 album Destination Boulevard. Some glam rock there, Full Throttle, A Runaway Fox, A Little Danger, and Nowhere Left to Hide. Kiddies, we move on with our case file. And we go to page 4 for this evening. Now, a good PI relies heavily on a deeply sharp, instinctual gut feeling. Mine is usually just telling me to avoid greasy pizza. But time is money, and I needed to get the case under my belt. Now, the thing the kid needs is Dog the Bounty Hunter after him. This guy is ruthless, and he doesn't always take prisoners. Either way, he always gets his man. But was the fox going to outsmart the hunter? I opened the docket to page 4. The catch.

Absolutely, kiddies. Welcome to the Rock and Roll Psycho Circus, reaching you live from Plettenberg Bay here in South Africa. And we are busy with the last episode of our rock opera, I should say, and that being the FBI case file 666, and tonight docket 4, and that was page 3 of the docket that we just went through, and it was titled The Catch. Starting the catch off was Styx with a Renegade, and from Styx's 79 album Pieces of 8, classic outlaw song with the Man on the Run and the Law closing in. And sometimes, kiddies, there really is nowhere left to go. AC/DC there, Caught with Your Pants Down, from the 95 album A Ball Breaker. Pure AC/DC cheekiness here, a title that tells you exactly what kind of trouble you're in before the guitars even kick the door down. Social Distortion following that with Prison Bound, and from the 88 album Prison Bound, some punk rock here about bad decisions and the inevitable consequences awaiting at the end of the road. Anvil bringing us in there with Lockdown, and from their 22 album Impact Is Imminent, and with a title that needs absolutely no explanation, The Doors Close, and that's it. Pretenders in there and Back on the Chain Gang, and this was released in 82, appearing on Learning to Crawl. Now, Chrissy Hynde wrote this song as a tribute to the band's guitarist James Honeyman Scott after his death. A song about loss, work, and being dragged back into the grind, with Corey Marks bringing a

life in this city's dark, cynical game of survival of the fittest. And I am currently losing that to a very aggressive office plant. And on the subject of losing, the kid definitely was not winning. Dog had caught him, and I was locked up in a holding cell waiting for his day of judgment. Was he going to plead guilty and blame his troubled youth? Or would he fight his case? What was his attitude towards the system? I opened the penultimate page of the docket. Page 5. The hearing.

I remember every little thing as if it happened only yesterday. I was barely 17, and I once killed a boy with a Fender guitar. I don't remember if it was a Telecaster or a Stratocaster, but I do remember that it had a heart of chrome and a voice like a horny angel. I don't remember if it was a Telecaster or a Stratocaster, but I do remember that it wasn't at all easy. It required the perfect combination of the right power chords and the precise angle from which to strike. The guitar bled for about a week afterward, and the blood was zoo, dark and rich, like wild berries. The blood of the guitar was Chuck Berry red. The guitar bled for about a week afterward, but it rung out beautifully, and I was able to play notes that I had never even heard before. So, I took my guitar and I smashed it against the wall. I smashed it against the floor. I smashed it against the body of a varsity cheerleader. Smashed it against the hood of a car. Smashed it against the 1981 Harley Davidson. The Harley howled in pain. The guitar howled in heat. And I ran up the stairs to my parents' bedroom. Mommy and Daddy were sleeping in the moonlight. Slowly I opened the door, creeping in the shadows right up to the foot of their bed. I raised the guitar high above my head, and just as I was about to bring the guitar crashing down upon the center of the bed, my father woke up screaming, "Stop! Wait a minute! Stop it, boy! What do you think you're doing? That's no way to treat an expensive musical instrument!" And

You are listening to the Rock and Roll Psycho Circus with me, the ringmaster of that show, Mad Brad, and we are rocking you with our last episode of our rock opera, the FBI Case File 666, and tonight we're doing the final, as I say, docket 4 of this series, and that was page 5, the hearing. And starting that up, Supertramp, their crime of the century from their 74 album with the same name, and some dark, dramatic, and beautifully paranoid mix there. A perfect title for a case where nothing feels quite right. Of course, Jim Steinman coming in there with Love and Death of an American Guitar off the album Original Sin from 89. Some epic theatrical, and it's packed with a kind of excess only Steinman can deliver. UB40 following that with Tyler off their 1980 debut album, signing off, and a dark little tale there of a man named Tyler facing the consequences of his actions. And sometimes a name is all you need. Led Zeppelin in there with Gallows Pole from their 1970 album Led Zeppelin 3, and an old folktale transformed into a thunderous a Zeppelin epic. Of course, a prisoner desperately bargaining to save his life from the gallows. And then Pink Floyd bringing us out there with The Trial, their 79 masterpiece, The Wall, of course, and one of rock's great courtroom nightmares, complete with accusation, judgment, and a verdict delivered in a true Floydian fashion. Kiddies, we turn to the last page of our docket. Page 6. They say a true detective never closes his eyes until the job is completely finished, which explains my terrifying bloodshot appearance. But I had to finish the case. The kid had been found guilty, confined under lock and key for life. Would he come to terms with himself? And if so, could he forgive himself? I opened the last page of Docket 4. Page 6. The Reckoning.

I know you really love me. But you see, my hands were tied. And I know it must have hurt you. It must have hurt your pride.

don't believe you'd like it. You wouldn't like it here. There ain't no entertainment, and the judgments are severe. The maestro says it's Mozart, but it sounds like bubblegum.

kiddies, you've been listening to the Rock and Roll Psycho Circus and the last in our rock opera, the FBI case file 666. That was docket 4 and that was page 6, the final page in the episode The Reckoning. We started off there, Leonard Cohen waiting for a miracle off his 92 album The Future. Skid Row following that, 18 and Life off their debut album from 89, a tragic story of one terrible mistake in life changed forever. Lucky Dubé, South Africa's Lucky Dubé, following there with Prisoner of his 89 album, and Johnny Cash in the mix there, Folsom Prison Blues. This is Cash's 55 classic about murder, regret, and the sound of a man staring through prison bars. Creedence Clearwater Revival there with the Midnight Special. And off their 69 album, William the Pooh Boy is an old prison folk song with Eric Kroonwald's version of House of the Rising Sun there, a modern take on the traditional folk classic. And kiddies, the case finally comes to a close. The evidence was heard, the verdict was delivered, and the kid was left to face the one person he could never outrun, himself. But did justice really win? Did the kid ever truly understand what he had done? Or was he still searching for someone else to blame? Perhaps only the kid knows the answer to that. And perhaps he isn't finished telling his story. But as we go full circle, it's FBI case file 666. Closed. Or is it? Good night, kiddies.

Welcome to it, everybody. I am JC. Time for another edition of the Kick-Ass Rock Show right here on Digital Revolution Radio. Time to get things fired up. Time to get things ready to roll for the next 3 hours of small label and independent bands from around the world. In here doing my thing. One more week. All right, I'm taking next week off. In case somebody didn't know that, I won't be in next week. We'll run an old show or something. I keep meaning to let Sandra know as well, but I will get her in the loop momentarily, all right? So, what do we got going on tonight? Well, as usual, small label independent bands from around the world. We've got some guys that are going to be in Florida here before too awfully long, making their way all the way from Scandinavia. Power of the Song, the name of the track. The band is Dirty Sound Magnet. And we'll do a little something from The Rising Fall, Chains and Razors, Snapcat Bandits. If you are aware, you know what I'm going to be talking about when I play those three bands. We'll do some Paralandra, who are on their way to Florida. Cannot wait to see them again. We've got Cuff on the way. We'll do Necessary Nemesis a little bit later on. And the Closet Classic, which is kind of going to be an easy one tonight because, well, we're celebrating the anniversary of an album release. So, come on and join us. DigitalRevolutionRadio.com is the website. Pop on over there. Pop into the chat. Say hey. And, let's rock through this Monday night together. All right? All right. Right now, a band, I believe they're from the UK. They are called the ICO Project. This is Knuckle. They are called the ICO Project. This is Knuckle Dragger. To kick off the Kick-Ass

Another UK band that is ruled by Raptors and Recissory. The name of the track. I am JC. It is the Kick-Ass Rock Show. Another Monday night right here on Digital Revolution Radio. We got Todd from the band Cuff hanging out in the chat. We'll get to some Cuff stuff a little bit later on in the show. We've got a new track from UK natives Siren on the way. Been a while since we heard from them. Well, they've got a new track, and we will be getting it played here before too awfully long. Distance from Zero is on the way as well. And join us in the chat if you're feeling it. Swing on by over at digitalrevolutionradio.com. Just get in there and start typing. Simple as that. That's all you've got to do. So that said, let's stick around the UK for a couple more tracks. We've got the Bitter Pills coming up with their new one called Bad Monday. And these guys, this band, this is Bella Fool and Up to Me on the Kick-Ass Rock Show.

A bunch of new stuff getting the show started this week. That is new from the Bitter Pills, and it's called Bad Monday. I'm JC. This is the Kick-Ass Rock Show. Got to welcome in Sean from Dungeon Splash. He is in the chat tonight. Mike from Snapcat Bandits in there as well this evening, as well as Todd, who I mentioned earlier. Todd from the band Cuff. So welcome in, fellas. Good to see ya. If you would like to join us, including me and the guys in the band, you can pop on over to digitalrevolutionradio.com. That is the website. You can join us. And yeah, lots of very cool stuff still on the way. Got a little something from 321 coming up in just a bit. We will do a Necessary Nemesis here a little bit later on in the show, as well as the Closet Classic. We will hit Canada for a little something from Taming Sorry, a new track from them. And, these guys, another UK band, as a matter of fact. This is Mikey Ball and the Company. And Warning Signs on the Kick-Ass Rock Show, right here on Digital Revolution Radio. No, it is not. This is Stay for Tomorrow and the Fallout on the Kick-Ass Rock Show.

Another UK band with a brand new track. That is Syren. S-Y-W-R-E-N. That's how you spell Syren. At least that's how you spell the band name anyway. New track from them called As I Am. Before that, Mikey Ball and the Company with Warning Signs had Stay for Tomorrow in there as well with The Fallout. I am JC. It is the Kick-Ass Rock Show. Yes, as a matter of fact, Sean, I am taking the week off from the shows next week. So, because, well, I'm going to be busy running around up in Michigan. And I'm sorry, you know, I love y'all from the bottom of my heart. But this is me time, all right? So, I got a week away. I get a week away from work. I get a week away from the show. Recharge the batteries a little bit. Get out there. Do my thing. Come back. Ready to go. And start knocking out the shows again. So, yeah, that's how it works. That's what that week is for, to recharge your batteries. Because I ain't going to lie. There are some weeks I'm just like, oh, my God, I've got to do a show tonight, don't I? I'd much rather just go to bed. But no, I'm gonna be here. If I'm scheduled to be here, if I don't have something going on, if I'm not so sick that I can't crawl my big ass to this chair and get up in it, I will be doing a show. So there is that. Let's see here. The chat is filling up tonight. We got Gandalf in the chat this evening. We got the one and only King George in there tonight, representing the Kings of Strings, who we do a little something from. We've got Sean from Tension Splash, KK from The Rising Fall, who we have coming up a little bit later on in the hour as well. And, yeah, so what do we still have coming up? Well, we have got University Drive, a band from Pennsylvania. They're coming up. We'll do a little bit of something from Flowers on the Grave. And, yeah, I think the first half hour was pretty much all UK bands, I believe. But let's head back to the States, all right? Let's do some of the stateside stuff. Let's do the new one from the guys from South Florida called AMOV, or A Moment of Violence. That's the band. They've got a new track out. It is called Until the Sun Goes Down, and this is it on the Kick-Ass Rock Show right here on Digital Revolution Radio.

From Oklahoma, the band is Nova Riot. They have got a brand new release out right now, as a matter of fact. It is called Blood Lies and Lullabies. As I said, they're from Oklahoma. The new release, Blood Lies and Lullabies, Like I Mean It, is the track that we've got in there. And before that, guys from Florida, A Moment of Violence, or AMOV, their brand new one, Until the Sun Goes Down. We got MJ in the house tonight, hanging out with us this evening. Oh, and we've got Nick from Nemesis in the house as well, nursing a sick dog. Well, no, he is sick as a dog, so I hope you get feeling better soon, Nick. I really do, because why don't you tell me a little bit about what's the release date of the new album? Tell me about it, all right? It will include a track called Hell's Last Kiss, which we will do right after we do this one. A bit of a thrash band from out in California. They are called Mortalis, and this is Spit on the Kick-Ass Rock Show right here on Digital Revolution Radio.

Monday night. That means one thing. That means Necessary Nemesis on Digital Revolution Radio, right here on the Kick-Ass Rock Show. Oh, that is a new track. That one you can't find yet. I don't know. Maybe you can. I believe there's a video for it. Yeah, there's a video for it. But the total album, the complete release, fingers crossed, will be out sometime in October. They do have a previous release that is available that kicks a lot of ass in its own right. False Reality, the name of the debut CD from Nemesis. Got Nick from the band hanging out in the chat with us tonight. So, Nick, say hi to Reagan, Ezra, and Alex, and let them know that, we're digging what they're doing and cannot wait to hear that new stuff from Nemesis. So, just cannot wait for this thing. Nick is sick as a dog in bed, drinking NyQuil, and listening to the show tonight. So I really do appreciate it. The new wave of thrash straight out of Texas, in my humble opinion, the originators of the new wave of thrash. Because, well, I said so. So, there you go. Before that, a band from out in California called Mortalis. A track of theirs called Split is what we heard. I am JC. This is the Kick-Ass Rock Show. And we have still got a little something from Ego Kills coming up. We've got some Taming Sorry on the way. We'll do a little something from the guys in Carbellion, and a little bit of Mirror Star in there as well. Right now, let's go from those guys in Texas, bounce over to Tampa. Well, kind of Tampa, kind of Illinois. They got members in both places. The band is 3-2-1. This is Clutch on the Kick-Ass Rock Show.

The band is 3-2-1. That is Clutch. And yeah, we got a whole slew of people hanging out in the chat tonight. What happens when you hang out in the chat? If you know I've got a track and you shout it out in there, well, by God, I'm going to play it. So Mike from Snapcat Bandits is in there shouting about Cinema Stereo, who, by the way, I am going to check out coming up Friday night. Friday night in September, on the 25th of September, they will be playing Jackrabbits in Jacksonville, Florida. I'm going to go see them again. It'll be, what, my third, fourth time seeing these guys, and they absolutely tear it up every time. I love the little breakdown towards the end of this track, so stick around. All right, you're going to like what you hear. Kind of a Police-ish, kind of, I don't know, if you remember The Jam, it's got kind of that type of feel to it, but great guys, fantastic band. So for Mike, here you go, ma'am. This is Cinema Stereo. This is Can't Get Close Enough on the Kick-Ass Rock Show right here on Digital Revolution Radio.

That's them. Those guys are going to make it a busy weekend when I get back from Michigan. So I get back from Michigan on the 25th. I fly out early morning that Friday, get back to Jacksonville around 5-ish if flights are on time. Hop in the car straight to Jackrabbits in Jacksonville to check out Cinema Stereo. I'll come home, get some sleep, go pick up the dog, get her at home, settled, hop back in the car, and to Gainesville, Florida, where I will be going to see those guys right there, the Dirty Sound Magnet and Power of This Song. They are actually from Scandinavia, and they are in the U.S. for a little bit of time doing their thing. So, yeah, it's going to be fun. It's going to be a great time. It's I'm going to be tired. Yes, I will. I will most certainly be tired. Sean, you have a fantastic night. I hope everything goes well with your little trip you've got coming up. And, I appreciate you guys, man. Tons. Let's see. What do we still have coming up here? We've got The Spire on the way. They are from over in the UK. But right now, some more shows coming up. Some more shows you can check out live. Some more shows that you can go check out and support some bands and show them you appreciate them. You can buy some merch and everything. Yeah, they've got, there's actually a show coming up on the 24th of October is when the show will be happening at J.J. Kelly's. At 2455 Bernice Road in Lansing, Illinois. So you've got time to make plans. You've got time to get there. I'm telling you, you do not want to miss this show. My guys in Chains Over Razors are going to be there. The Rising Fall is going to be there. I've never seen Chains Over Razors live, but we've been chatting back and forth, and I've been playing their music for God knows how long. And just, I've never been in their area. They've never been in my area, but I'm still digging the tracks. So Chains Over Razors, the unbelievable Rising Fall, and the unbelievable Snapcat Bandits, Detroit's dynamic duo, making their way all the way from Detroit to Lansing, Illinois, for this big show. Three bands, $10 cover charge, October 24th at J.J. Kelly's in Lansing, Illinois. So get on out there, go see a show, buy some t-shirts, support this band. Your head is going to explode. This night is going to be something to remember. I wish there was some way I could get there. So we will do the new one from Snapcat Bandits called Myself here in just a couple minutes. We will do the latest from The Rising Fall called Countess. And we will do one going back

A little bit for Chains Over Razors as we get this little three-song set started. So let's do this thing. This is Chains Over Razors, Behind These Eyes, on the Kick-Ass Rock Show right here on Digital Revolution Radio.

That is the latest from Detroit's dynamic duo, Mike and Melanie, Snapcat Bandits. That's just the two of them out there doing that thing, just rocking their asses off, and they do it well. So, and as mentioned, all three of the last three bands playing a show together coming up the 24th of October in Lansing, Illinois at J.J. Kelly's. You will get Snapcat Bandits, you will get The Rising Fall, and you will get Chains Over Razors. What a night that is going to be. Holy cow. Yeah, there's going to be some people leaving that place tonight thoroughly impressed and possibly with melted faces and or bleeding ears. It could happen. So stick around. We're going to do some more Michigan stuff. I'm in the mood all of a sudden for some Michigan stuff. We've got Gandalf in the chat tonight from Tension Splash. Sean had to leave a little bit early. I am heading to Michigan this Friday and hoping to hook up for at least a little while, maybe break some bread or something, maybe have a cold Labatt with Gandalf and Mike and Melanie from Snapcat Bandits and George from Kings of Strings and the rest of the guys as well. It's going to be a fun week. It's going to be a fun week. And we will go ahead, get it all taken care of next week, figure out where we can meet up at, who's got time to do what, and what are the best times to do things. It'll be fun. It will be a blast. We have got some Tension Splash on the way. We have got a little bit of stuff from some guys. I believe they're from Jackson, Michigan, called Flowers on the Grave. They've got a new release out that is called Through the Glass. That's the name of their new one, and we will do a track from that right after we do this, the brand new one from Kings of Strings. Little summertime feel. A little jangly on the guitars without using Rickenbackers. So I don't know how they did it, but they did it, and it works, and it sounds great. So kind of a happy summertimey type of tune. This is the latest from Kings of Strings. This is Take a Trip on the Kick-Ass Rock Show right here on Digital Revolution Radio.

Another Michigan band right there. Those guys, I believe they're from Jackson. I believe they're from Jackson, Michigan. So got to shout out Flowers on the Grave. Blood from a Stone is one of their latest from their recent release called Through the Glass. And let's see here. What do we got coming up? Let's stay in Michigan for one more track. What do you think? Got to welcome Noah into the chat. Noah, of course, from Kings of Strings, in there tonight, hanging out a little bit. And, in here doing our thing Monday night, 3 hours of it, baby. 3 hours of small label and independent bands from around the world. Everything from thrash, who we heard earlier, the new wave of thrash coming straight out of Houston, Texas, the guys in Nemesis. We also heard a little bluesy type stuff, a little, chill kind of stuff, like Flowers on the Grave. We also, you know, Kings of Strings and Snapcat Bandits, they all friggin' rock. So, that said, speaking of chill, do you have a little veggie roll? Do you have a veggie roll you can roll up? Because this one's going to take us about 10 minutes. I want you to put the headphones on, all right? Just lay back, close your eyes, and you're going to dig it. This song first came over to me as two separate tracks. And Sean from Tension Splash said, you know, those two tracks actually run together as one song on the CD. And I'm like, oh, do tell. Tell me more. Let me listen to that thing. The release is called Blur. The band is Tension Splash. The songs, or a song, I don't know, depending on how you want to do it, 7:45 a.m. and Breathe. So, like I said, get the headphones on, lean back, unless you're driving. Don't do it if you're driving. Get your veggie wrap ready to go. All right? So, this is Tension Splash. This is 7:45 a.m. and Breathe on the Kick-Ass Rock Show right here on Digital. I can't even talk. Geez, maybe I got into the veggie wraps a little bit early. Tension Splash, 7:45 a.m. and Breathe right here on the Kick-Ass Rock Show on Digital Revolution Radio.

There you go, all 10 minutes and 38 seconds of Tense and Splash. That is 7:45 a.m. and Breathe. Love that thing. And just starts out so chill little instrumental, and then bam, smacks you in the head and says, hey, come on, let's go. And yeah, classic stuff from those guys. That is from their Blur CD. Yeah, Blur. The CD called Blur. The one they released last year, or re-released, I should say, last year. And they've got another one out called Soak, which is fantastic in its own right. But I just felt like playing that one tonight because it's just so cool. Before that, Flowers on the Grave with Blood from a Stone. And you know what? It is 2:47 a.m. in Berlin, Germany right now. And the one and only King Earn has joined us in the chat this evening. So we have got a pair of kings in the house tonight. We have got King George and we've got King Earn. So, yeah, doing all right tonight. Pair of kings hanging out with us this evening. Speaking of, how about we do this thing while he's hanging out and can enjoy himself? Let's dig back a little bit for some King Earn stuff. This is Painkiller. So, from Berlin, Germany, this is King Earn on the Kick-Ass Rock Show, right here on Digital Revolution Radio with Painkiller.

digging back into the archives of a cuff that is 3 seconds. And the only reason I have that is because Todd was good enough to send it over to me. So I appreciate you, man. Killer stuff. That older stuff from Cuff rocks just as hard as the stuff that they've released here the last couple of years. And more stuff on the way from Cuff, if from what I hear is correct. So, cannot wait. Cannot wait to hear it. We are going to bounce back over to the UK for a couple. Let's see here. A band called Distance from Zero. They call themselves a post-punk new wave duo made up of Donna Marie Stevens and S.J. Collier, based in South Cumbria and Lancashire, right on the border there in the UK. So, let's check them out. This is Distance from Zero and Boo Hoo on the Kick-Ass Rock Show right here on Digital Revolution Radio.

Bouncing back and forth across the pond, one place to another. That is Despire from here in the U.S. and their new one called Bleeding. Before that, from over in the U.K., as mentioned, we had Distance from Zero and Boohoo. I'm JC. It's the Kick-Ass Rock Show. Closet Classic coming up here in less than an hour. All right, so that is on the way. Do I give hints tonight? Somebody's going to get it right off the bat. I know you motherfuckers are. This week's Closet Classic originally released in 1980. I will give you that much so far. We've got an hour to mess with this thing. So, a debut album released in 1980 is what we're looking at for the Closet Classic tonight. We have still got Canada on the way. Taming Sorry coming up. Man on a Mountain is on the way right after we do Ego Kills. This is Dead Flowers on the Kick-Ass Rock Show.

hailing from Ontario, Canada, that is Taming Sorry and Man on a Mountain. I'm JC. It is the Kick-Ass Rock Show. Another Monday night on Digital Revolution Radio as we hang out and do our thing. And the closet classic for tonight has been deduced, solved. I don't know. We got a winner. We got a winner. MJ in there tonight was able to name the song, and Todd from Cuff got the album. So it's coming up. We got 40 minutes or so before we get to that thing. In the meantime, let's do a little something from a San Francisco band that is supposed to have some new stuff on the way. I've been watching for. So, let's do this thing. And other Todd, get it over to me, all right? This is Mirror Star and Inked Girls on the Kick-Ass Rock Show.

The complete album is going to be out a little bit later this year. That is Carbellion. Their brand new track, I Don't Want to Be Your Dog. The name of the new album, when it does come out, will be called This Is Our Style. Very cool stuff from some gentlemen from Wisconsin and Carbellion. Good to hear them back doing stuff again. Always look forward to hearing those guys. Somebody else I'm always looking forward to hearing is Paralandra. I have seen Paralandra probably 7 or 8 times now, and always tearing it up. The guys in the band are just awesome as well. Cassandra Sawyer, Dakota, and Paul are just fantastic people. Always cool to hang with them, and I'm going to be doing that again coming up in December. I'm probably going to go to the show in Sanford. They've got a show coming up December 9th in Sanford, Florida at West End Live. They will be in Fort Walton Beach on the 3rd of December at Downtown Music Hall. They'll be at Jesse's in Winter Haven, Florida on the 8th, and then on the 13th, West Palm Beach, Florida, at Banyan Live. More dates coming, more dates to be added, but I cannot wait for this. Paralandra and Major Moment on the bill. It's going to be a killer night. Cannot wait for this thing. So let's do a little Paralandra. This from their latest release called The Body Electric. This is Look At Me Now on the Kick-Ass Rock Show right here on Digital Revolution Radio.

Holy cow. There we go. That is Umbilicus. And let's see. Where are they from? I don't know, but I'm digging what they're doing. They really should send over some more information. Oh, they're from Tampa. Jeez. I'm going to have to start following those guys and see where I can catch them live. Fantastic stuff. I'm digging it. That is called Takeoff. I'm JC. This is the Kick-Ass Rock Show. And as you can tell, getting a little bit late and getting a little mealy-mouthed here. But we still do have some very cool stuff on the way, including the Closet Classic coming up at the top, well, near the top of the hour. Right now, Sasha and the Lunatics and Diamonds to Coal on the Kick-Ass Rock Show right here on Digital Revolution Radio.

From Pennsylvania, the band is University Drive. That is Safe and Quiet. I'm Jason. It's the Kick-Ass Rock Show. We're getting closer and closer, baby. We're getting closer and closer to time to get to the classic for tonight. And as a matter of fact, we're going to do it right after we do this one, actually. So let's get this one out of the way. Then we'll spin the classic. And then we will call it another Monday night. Huh? What you think? Does that work for you? Yeah, let's do this thing. This is the latest from Limberlost. It's called The Devil Never Sings. And, well, this is it on the Kick-Ass Rock Show right here on Digital Revolution Radio.

That is Limberlost. Their latest is The Devil Never Sings. I'm JC. It's the Kick-Ass Rock Show. It is Digital Revolution Radio. And time to get around to this week's Closet Classic. We will do this thing after I tell you a little bit something about it. All right? Celebrating the anniversary of its original release, released on the 12th of September of 1980 in the UK. Now, us folks in the U.S. had to wait until the 27th of March of 1981 to get our grubby little paws on it. I speak of the debut solo album from Ozzy Osbourne, Blizzard of Oz, the name of that thing, of course. And, crazy lineup on this one. Ozzy, Randy Rhoads, Bob Daisley, Lee Kerslake, and who the heck? I know there was more people on this than just those guys. Randy Rhoads, Bob Daisley, Don Airey played keyboards. That's right. But yeah, fantastic band. And a fantastic debut. Just a rocker beginning to end. Let's see. One of two studio albums to feature Randy Rhoads on guitars. Two singles released from the album. Those would be Crazy Train and Mr. Crowley. The former peaked at number 49 on the UK singles charts. And the album caused a little bit of controversy for the song Suicide Solution and its alleged role in a teenager's suicide in 1984. Despite this, it's received critical acclaim and ranked number 9 on Rolling Stone's list of 100 greatest albums of all time back in 2017. And from what I understand, from what I've read, Suicide Solution was actually written for Bon Scott because it had happened not long after Bon had passed away. So, what did it do on the charts? Number 21 in the U.S., number 7 in the U.K. Certifications, what do we got here? We've got 5 times platinum in the U.S., gold in the U.K., gold in the U.K., platinum in Canada as well, and gold in Australia. So, let's go ahead and do this thing. There's so many songs I could have chose from. But I decided to do this one because I like it. So, that said, let's get to it. The Closet Classic from 1980, celebrating the release anniversary of Blizzard of Oz from Ozzy Osbourne. It is Steal Away. All right. I'll talk to you next time around. Have a great one, everybody. As always, be good to those around you. If you haven't heard from somebody in a while, shoot them a text, give them a call, make sure everything's cool, because sometimes that's all it takes, baby. This is the Closet Classic. This is Ozzy Osbourne and Steal Away on the Kick-Ass Rock Show right here on Digital Revolution Radio.

0: 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You ain't got a pulse and get the hell off the Plow Zone Radio Show, because you know what? We spotlight you, the independent artist, and the people who love to make the music. So what's going on in your world, everybody? Have you brought any joy to anybody's life? Have you had any joy in your life? Have you done anything exciting?
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2: 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Another week we have spotlighting independent music from around the world, and we have the man himself, Scott Plowman. What's up, brother?
3: Hey, what's going on, everybody? What's going on with you, Reese? How you been?
2: I am doing well. I have my house is back, and I can live in it without having people come through every two or three times a day. So, we are back.
3: 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All right, good for you, man. We got a great show today, don't we, Reese?
2: We got a lot of great music coming up. What we do here is we spotlight independent music from around the world. 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
2: And that's what we're going to be doing in a little bit. 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Let me get my paper out.
3: Paper shuffle. Yeah.
2: Tomorrow's Anthem out of Texas. We're going to play in a couple of their songs. We're going to be talking to Billy. So we're going to make sure that's coming up. And who else do we have, Scott?
3: All right, man. Today, amongst Tomorrow's Anthem, we got The Rift, The Spent Priest, Fractures, Brandon, 51st Feet, Where the Rat?
2: We the Rats.
3: Cold Wards. Frequency Overload. Anna. Fanny Alexander. Wildfire. When They Riot. Uninvisible. And we got Spiders. Scarlet Tantrum, who we're going to start off with. And Awaiting Abigail. The Noise. Disciple Dogs. Waves of Defeat. The Megalomaniacs. And so many more.
2: Soul Cage.
3: Soul Cage,
2: great band. What about, is that me that's moving, making all that noise, or what?
3: It's probably me and you.
2: Probably me. Okay, no problem.
3: You're shuffling, I'm shuffling, we're all shuffling stuff around here.
2: We are.
3: So, let's get on it.
2: Let's do it. We are going to start with the band Scarlet Tantrum. They are some friends. Check them out. This is from their new EP, Rumors. Plow Zone.

0: And that is Scarlet Tantrum, a band out of North Carolina. Check them out, scarlettantrum.com. Scott Plowman, what do you think?
1: Awesome stuff, man. Great stuff we got going on the Plowzone so far, man. Let's keep it going with some Wildfire.
0: Sweet sensation. We play your music. Your music is our show.
1: That's right.

That is a band called Wildfire. That is Sweet Sensation. They are from Nashville, Tennessee, Sienna Studios. Like the namesake, Wildfire is spreading uncontrollably. Check out Wildfire. Great band. Check them out. That likes old school metal right there. All right. We're moving on. We got bands coming up. Spent Priests. We have Fractures. We have 51st Feet. But right now we have Decibel Dogs, Day Zero.

That is a band called the Megalomaniacs. They are on Bandcamp. You could check out three of their songs, Hellride, 3113, and what you just heard right there was Zombie Bitch. There you go. Check out all the bands that we play. That's what it's all about, is you guys checking out the bands, like, sharing, follow, making our audience, your fan base bigger. Makes us bigger, makes everyone. That's how it goes, guys. Hope you guys are doing well right now. You are listening to the Plowman Radio Show. I am Scott Reese. We have Scott Plowman right here somewhere. But we spotlight independent music from around the world. And we thank you all for listening. You guys are part of the Plowzone family. All right, this is Zondi, N-Z-O-N-D-I, Teenage Rockstar.

0: Are we on? Good. Right, I don't have much time. This message is being looped on all temporal frequencies. If you can hear this, the world is lost. Humanity is dwindling. We are the last of our kind. We ignore the signs. It started off so slow, but gradually the machine started becoming more and more like us until it was too late. Keep this warning. Don't let them in. Don't listen to them.
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And that is a band called Creature Creature featuring Billy Lunn from the band The Subways. They are out of Brighton. You got to check out all the bands. They just put this video out. Creature Creature out of Brighton, UK. That's what we do, is we spotlight you, the independent artists. 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Let's see. We want to know where you're from, how you got your band name, and how good your music is. That's what it's all about. Your band. Hit us up. This is a band called When They Riot. Propane Nightmares.

And that is a band called When They Riot, Propane Nightmares. Check them out. We want to check out all the bands that we play. The next band we up is Tomorrow's Anthem. We were going to interview them. We had a scheduling conflict. So we're going to play their music. Check them out. They are a really great band. Check them out. It is Faces of You, Plowzone.

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And that is the band called Tomorrow's Anthem. They are from Rancho Cucamonga, California, a Southern California rock blues outfit. With members have been playing together since 2018. They're an all-girl rock band from Cucamonga. We have Shannon, Sam, Gia, and Tegan. They formed as kids, taking music lessons together, and have stayed together for 8 years. I think they sound really great. That is what we do, is we spotlight you. We spotlight bands all over the world, and we just want to get your music out. What happened was, I was trying to be a musician, and we would go to radio stations back then. You couldn't just email somebody and go, hey, play our stuff. We'd have to go in, talk to them, and they go, who's your manager? Who's your PR company? Who's this? Who's that? And we would say, we don't have that. We're just a band trying to, you know, play some music. And that's hopefully what we're doing with you, is we're getting your music out to a large audience. So send your music to us. We appreciate it. 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Check it out. All right. We the Rats. Pop off.

I feel like I was on the beach with that song, like chilling, drinking a margarita on a beach. That is Fanny Alexandra, Black Pearl Summer. And before that, we had We the Rats with Pop Off. I want to thank Obsidian PR for sending us music to the Plasma Radio Show. All right, you ready to wake up? 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Buoyancy.

And that is the band called Frequency Overload. That is their song, Buoyancy. They are a band out of Long Island, New York. Check them out. Check them out. 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Check them out. That's what we want you to do. Check them out. Check out all the bands. We got Dilly coming up. But right now we have Awaiting Abigail, Falling Under.

0: And that is a band called Soul Cage. What is the name of the song, Scott?
1: Drool.
0: What is it?
1: Drool, what I got all over my chin right now.
0: Always. You always have drool coming out. That is drool.
1: Yeah, that's just the way it is.
0: That is what. So we've been playing a lot of great music. We got Dilly coming up. We have Scott Plowman. And what I was talking about with Scott is, you know, what do you want to do with your band? You've created your band. You've, you know, created your music. You've done all this stuff. What else do you want to do with it besides putting it on the Plow Zone? What you have to do is you have to visualize what you want to do, where you want to go, what's your next step. And, you know, that's an important part in everything and in your everyday life.
1: Like, have some goals, right, with your band. I mean, play live. You want to record, play live, you know, tour,
0: right.
1: Whatever.
0: You want to you want to visualize what you want to do and then achieve it. And I think that's a really important part of it. You know, with anything, if you're bringing in, you know, good stuff or bad stuff, you got to put out the good, you know, good vibes, I guess you would call it.
1: Good vibes.
0: That is right. All right. We're going to be playing a bunch more music. We want to thank all the bands that we have played. We had played Tomorrow's Anthem. We played We the Rats, Frequency Overload, Fanny Alexandra, Wildfire, Zondi, When They Riot, Scarlet Tantrum, Awaiting Abigail, The

And that is a band called First 50 Feet, Four Truths and One Lie. And that's what we got here. Plowsner Radio Show, independent music from around the world, spotlighting your band. The next band is Anna, A-N-A, all capital letters, Following the Wind.

0: And that is Anna, A-N-A, all capital letters. Check out, they are from Eclipse Records. But who do we have right now? We have the one, the only, Dilly Briggs with the Dilly News Rock Show with Dilly. How was the big interview that you had the other day? I saw it all over social media.
1: Ah, it was, oh, the crowd goes wild. Everybody's chanting, Dilly, Dilly. No, I'm just kidding. It was crazy.
0: Yeah.
1: We had the wildest experience just trying to get there in the first place. But yeah, so everybody out there knows what Scott is talking about, because yes, what he saw posted all over social media. I do post up on the Dilly Briggs PR page, as there's many different little sites. So I post there for all the different individual sites, you know, so people can go to the different places. And what I was posting about is we had an exclusive given to us from Wolf Dog Entertainment for the band Walk Rat, which is spelled W-A-K-R-A-T.
0: Now, what does that mean? What does it have to do?
1: It's a last name. It's a last name, Matthias Walkrat, and that is the drummer of this band. However, the bass player is Timmy Comerford. He goes by Timmy C. He likes Timmy C, but it is Tim Comerford.
0: Comerford.
1: The bass player for Rage Against the Machine, Audio right. Slave, and now Walkrat.
0: Walk Rat. I wondered where that came from.
1: Yeah, that's the name of it, because it is the last name of the drummer. So it is a French name. So they say it is two Frenchmen and an American anarchist. So that is how they are described in one of their videos. They do have. Okay, so this is something that we were given an exclusive. We had to go out to the studios. We were invited out to their soundcheck studios out in North Hollywood to come out and check out where they were practicing and doing all their magic. And it took us a little while. I had to go pick up, like you all know, for any of our big interviews, we need to make sure they are professional. I do have a professional degree camera person that works with me. And so it was during the week, though. It's not something that we normally do during, like, midday week and stuff. But the big show was Saturday, and we needed to make sure that we got this exclusive before we went out to catch the show. So this way, it was like a two-parter, because we had to go back to the show and get all the footage, and we got cool behind-the-scenes stuff. We were all hanging out together and just, you know, being there. They hung out in the merch room, merch table, but they had, like, it was at Anaheim House of Blues. And where there used to be the Anaheim House of Blues merch store, in case anybody knows this, there was a store there where you can buy all kinds of cool stuff from, you know, from Anaheim House of Blues. But they kind of converted it in that area and made it where they can have the merch tables and stuff. But for the big bands there, it was kind of like a cool lounge area. They had like the big lounge sofas, the big oversized sofas, the oversized chairs and stuff, you know. So, and it was cool because fans, we got pictures of fans coming up to them, talking to them. They were taking pictures with a lot of people. It was sold out. So this was a sold out show.
0: Wow.
1: So because, of course, everybody knows who he is. And this band is actually a band that initially, so for those that don't know, initially it was begun a while back. So like between 8 years ago, maybe more.
0: How would you describe their music? What kind of music?
1: For me, I think it has like that hard punk sound, but not quite always punk. There's like, I don't know, it's kind of hard to say. It was like really raw, really, I don't know. It was insane. It was insane. It felt like the whole house was shaking, you know, like the whole, because it was at the Parish Room, which is like a big, giant open house space.
0: Wow.
1: The location of it, you know, and it's a standing room only. And just, I don't know, it just felt like everything was shaking. Maybe that was just me and Krista. Who knows? It might have been that. But yeah, it was amazing. I do have some teasers posted up on the Dilly News Rock Show page. And of course, a lot of the other little pages and show pages that are affiliated with us. And also up on Rock Rage Radio. There's some commercials because after we did the exclusive, which I can't wait, it's in editing. I can't wait for everybody to see it. It's so cool. We got so much cool information because this is something that they had initially started.
0: Yeah.
1: Uh-oh.
0: I'm sorry.
1: Okay?
0: No, I'm here. Sorry.
1: No, I just want to make sure that everybody's okay out there.
0: Oh, no. We're having issues with a friend.
1: No, it was awesome. It was cool. Just a lot of people came out. There was a celebrity, just other celebrity artists that came out to show support, you know. So Fildy and his son of Korn, Fildy of Korn, and
0: really?
1: His son were there showing support. Johnny Blade of Osmania, he was out there showing support. I got a little video clip because I know Johnny really well, and we were hanging out during the show. He came up and was hanging out with me and Krista, and so I got him in a little commercial and stuff. But yeah, he was at the merch table because a lot of artists, you know, were out there, you know, coming out to show support, you know, and stuff. There were other bands out there, of course, playing, but like I'm saying, individual artists that were not playing, you know, not the other opening bands, you know, but they like coming out to show support for all of them. And so it was so cool. I just loved it. I was so excited. I feel like a kid on Christmas, you get to open a new present. You know, it was
0: isn't that fun? Isn't that
1: right?
0: Doesn't it bring back the memory when you first heard your favorite band, or you really got into a band for the first time and they were like everything? It was, you know, for you, it was probably Rage Against the Machine, you know?
1: Right. It's just like that. And oh my God. And Audio Slave, of course, you know, just, I mean, this man is in like two of the biggest, most influential bands in the world, you know, has the world following him instantaneously. You know, from the career just took off immediately. But we get to also learn all about this band Walk Rap that they've got going on right now. So, I mean, they already have an album out because, again, it's something they had initially started a while back. But, you know, life took off and they had to put it like, you know, kind of shelve it for a little bit. And so we learned all about, you know, why they're, you know, coming out now with this. They've got an awesome
0: sound.
1: Let's
0: hear it.
1: And
0: let's
1: they've
0: hear
1: got
0: it.
1: New music.
0: Talk
1: you know,
0: about
1: so
0: it.
1: I don't myself have any of the audio sent to me, as we just got everything done and it's all just recently happened. So like I don't even have any of that taken care of yet. So hopefully by next week we might have one, you know, because they do have songs right now that you can go to YouTube and you can listen to it. One of my favorite, I already have a favorite song, it's Generation F'd. So, but they don't use F'd. It might not be one we can play on the Plow Zone, but I can't play it on other sites. But yeah, it was just, it was crazy and it was packed and they were so cool. Everybody just had such a great time coming up and talking to them. They had really good interaction, you know, with the fans coming up and just everybody being there so excited to see them.
0: All right.
1: When we gave teasers, people were telling us, you know, on the teasers, they were saying, when are they going to go on? What time are they going on? And where can I get the tickets? And, you know, because everything, they had links up on their sites and with their entertainment, Wolf Dog Entertainment and everything like that, you know, for people to go get the tickets and still go. But when they could, because it was sold out. But yeah, no, it was great. So we got this amazing interview, got some really cool exclusive information in said interview, all about Walk Rat, you know, what led back to them coming back out, you know. So we've decided we're going to name this. It's going to be a little documentary that we're kind of putting together, as everything will, of course, air on all of the radio stations. But all the visuals that we're getting and all the extra stuff that we got, all of that is going to premiere on the Backstage with Dilly variety TV show. And that's brought to you by Rock Rage Radio. And that will be on Crankcast TV. And that is going to be premiering soon. I'm told within, you know, so many weeks, we're going to be able to get everything out. So we're working really hard to get it all out there for everybody. So please check out Walk Rat. Again, WAKRAT, Walk Rat. Check them out. You've got Tim Comerford of Bassist for Rage Against the Machine, Audio Slave, Walk Rat. So I don't want to mess up the other names, which I probably will, but Laurent Grandjean. And Matthias Walkrat. He's got the last name. It is the drummer who said, let's get together and jam. But you guys have to check this out. the music is just insane.
0: All right.
1: It's like music that you and I like, because we like the hard stuff. But, you know, we like to listen to that hard stuff. So, yeah, we're going to have that out, and everything is going to come out with the footage and the shows. And it's not the whole show, but you're going to get some really cool footage. So, yeah, keep tuned, everybody.
0: All right. Thank you, Dilly. Check it out on the Dilly News Rock Show, Plowson Radio Show, everywhere. This is a band called I Got Spiders. Pictures of you. Thank you, Dilly.

And that is a band called The Spent Priest. The Spent Priests. There you go. There Will Be Blood. Check them out. Check them out. They are from... I didn't write it down. If I don't write something down, it does not happen. So we're moving on. Got Scott Plamen coming back. But right now we have Ginger and the Peppers. Kingdom.

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And that is a band called The Riff. That is electrifying. That is what we're hoping we're doing here, is getting electrified by all this music that we are bringing in from all over the world, all around. 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Hit us up on Facebook. Like, share, follow. That's what we'll do. This is No Variety Casket.

And that is Nova Riot, their new one, Casket. Nova Riot, very cool. Like I said before, she has a very cool persona. Good rhythm to her song. I like, you know, it's kind of metal, kind of pop, kind of not, you know. It's right in that middle there. Check it out, Nova Riot. All right, right now we have a band called Drop the Star, our friend. This is Something to Fight For.

0: And there is another kick-ass band. Who the hell is that, Scott Plowman?
1: Man, that was some Drop the Star with Something to Fight For on the Plow Zone.
0: That is what we do. Something to Fight For is we're fighting for independent music around the world, and we thank you guys for being part of it, really, you know?
1: Yeah, fight for you, man. We've been fighting for you for a while now, all you independent artists out there and musicians. And that's what the Plow Zone is all about, giving you airplay exposure because it's a revolution in the industry.
0: All right. Do you have a list, Scott, or what, of the bands?
1: You do.
0: No, you do.
1: Of the bands we played today?
0: Yep.
1: All right, let's check it out. Today on the Plow Zone, you know who we played, Reese?
0: Tell me. You know Tell me, Scott.
1: All right, let's see here. Let's see here.
0: You're not lagging, are you? Why?
1: No, I'm not lagging at all. I'm not lagging at all because the bands that we played today on the Plow Zone are Tomorrow's Anthem, The Rift, Fractures, Brandon, Fifty First Feet, We the Rats. Right?
0: This is actually my favorite part, so keep going.
1: Watching me stumble?
0: Yeah.
1: Cold Wards, A Frequency Overload, and Fanny Alexander, Wildfire, When They Riot, The Invisible. We Got Spiders, Scarlet Tantrum, Awaiting Abigail, The Noise, Decibel Dogs, Wave to Defeat, The Megalomaniacs. And so much more.
0: Soul Cage, we also played Ginger and the Peppers. We also played, who else? I know I fit a couple other ones in there. Gina Volpe, Nova Riot. And there's a couple. If we didn't play your music this week, we're going to play it next week.
1: And we played Drop the Star that we just talked about and just played. That's right.
0: Drop the Star, great band out of Washington. Johnny Reet, good guy. Check out all the bands that we play. And the next band is an Army veteran who sent me his music, and I thought it was really good.
1: Pretty cool stuff.
0: Except all he put on it was Brandon. That was it. Brandon.
1: Let's go, Brandon.
0: Let's go, Brandon, and let the gravel fly. Scott Plowman, we'll talk in a minute.
1: All right.

0: I will find out more information about Brandon. Let the gravel fly, Scott Plowman. Another kick-ass show from the Plow Zone Radio Show, spotlighting independent music from around the world. What the heck, Scott? One more down.
1: I don't know, man. We're on a good roll, man. We're on a good roll for putting out pretty damn good shows here on the Plow Zone. 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Like, share, follow, because you are our show. Your music is our show.
0: Yep. Thank you, guys. Thank you all for listening. Hit us up. You want your stuff on here? We take videos for our video show for Roku Television on Otel Music Videos. And we also want audio. We want video. We want you to follow us. We will do the same, you know?
1: That's right. One big happy family of the music world.
0: That's right. It's the Univisible. Okay. Just beyond the horizon. The Plowson Radio
1: Show. Just over there. Down yonder over the horizon.
0: You know it. Just beyond the horizon. The Univisible. Just beyond the horizon. The Plow Zone will be back next week. Peace.
1: See ya.

0: I used to believe everything I'd see on the news. But that's before I discovered a brain.
1: A brain is meant for everyday use. Those living with moderate to severe stupidity have seen immediate improvement in common sense with a brain.
0: 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And then a friend told me about a brain.
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Live every Friday, 1 to 4 p.m. Yes. Oh, man. I've been rocking the fuck out. I don't know about y'all, but I got a ton of kick-ass music for y'all today. Seriously, a whole bunch of new stuff to the show. Some of it is actually brand spanking new, and some just new to the show. Older stuff, but new. You know what I mean? You know what I mean? We heard a little bit of that in the beginning here. Of course, we did the What Day Is It and all that kind of stuff. You know, played a pot song and all that kind of fun stuff. You know, we did the Thank God It's Friday. And then some Cypress Hill with hits from the bong. And then when we got into the tunage, we heard a double shot from Ashes to New out of Pennsylvania. Kick-ass fucking band. We've been playing them for over a decade now. Seriously, since they were just a lowly little Pennsylvania local band. Back when Matt's dad used to send me their music. Yeah. But we played two of their newest tracks, Drag Me and New Disease. Kick-assness. Awesome band. Awesome. Awesome. And after that, we heard from Trawl out of Portland, Maine. The murky depths of Portland, Maine's ocean. Trawl. We heard Kacharadon and their brand spanking new track, The List, which will be on their fifth EP, Like-Minded Monsters. Yes. Yah, yah, yah. Pretty kick-ass. You can pre-order it right now from Bull Moose. Yeah. Yeah. Just, you know, go to Bull Moose and go to their store, their pre-orders, and you can get it. You can pre-order it now and get it as soon as it drops. Sent right to you. Or you can just go pick it up at Bull Moose. Or see the band. The band is playing a lot of kick-ass jams coming up. One that we will definitely be at. September 17th, it's a Thursday. Yeah, downtown Portland, Maine. Right in Monument Square. I can't wait for that. That's going to be a lot of fun. Then they're doing a three-date tour with Alien Ant Farm. They're coming to New England on their tour. And their anthology tour, celebrating 25 years of the anthology album. And with Scarhaven, and they'll be playing with Trawl. October 3rd, Hampton Beach. What are the other dates? October 3rd or October 5th? October 4th at Oxbow. Yeah, October 3rd at Wally's in New Hampshire, Hampton Beach. October 4th. At Oxbow, I think it is. Yeah, Oxbow Live in Portland. And they had another date, too. What was the other one? Damn it. Where is it? Where the hell is it? Oh, yeah, that's right. In Worcester on October 6th at Off the Rails. So definitely check them out if you're at near any of those dates, near any of those venues. Check them all out. If you're a New Englander and you like to travel around, it's going to be a kick-ass time. You know what I mean? You know what I mean? Then after that, we heard from Five Figure Death Punch. Also on tour right now, we heard Eye of the Storm and Legacy. Their new album, Legacy, out now. That's their, what, eighth album, I believe it is? Yeah. Yup. Yup, yup. Kick-assness. Awesome, awesome. And then, a newer band that we've come to love this year in 2026, Nova Riot with The Alta and Midnight Coven Crush. Yeah, Midnight Coven Crush, brand new track. Just dropped like a week or two ago. Pretty kick-ass band right there on Eclipse Records, one of our favorite, actually probably our top favorite independent label. And if you haven't checked out some of the bands they got, oh my god, man, you need to. They have bands from all over the world, really kick ass, like Nova Riot, you know what I mean? We're going to be playing a few other of their label mates later on in the show. But, yeah, yeah. And that's all you heard so far.
on the show. We got so much more. I mean, we got like over 2 hours left on the show, and I want to get to it now. Let's just get to the music. Now, this next block right here is, I still haven't made an intro for this block, and I will do that before next week. I will have an intro for this block, because this is the Kiki block. Yeah, that's right. Kylie, she's got kick-ass taste in music. Seriously, kick-ass music. Kick-ass taste in music. Now, most of this whole block is all songs that she sent me saying, I want to hear this, I want to hear that, I want to hear that. These are my favorite songs. This is my rock playlist, blah, blah, blah. I'm like, awesome, kick-assness. And I also added in some, you know what I mean? I added in some that I think she would like. I don't know if she's heard them yet, but I'll find out, and I'll let you know if you really want to know. But, yeah, that's going to be a feature every week on the show, is the Kiki block, because she has such kick-ass taste in music, and you'll hear that right now. Seriously, right after I'm done yapping. And I just want to thank her so much. Thank you so much. And she turned me on to a brand new band, actually. Well, the one brand new band. Like, I was familiar with most of the music that she sent me. Pretty much all of it. Yeah, actually, all of it. Except for one band. This burn band. Now, I think they pronounce their name Karma. But it's K-V-R-M-A. I'm pretty sure it's Karma. Like, you know what I mean? But anyways, if it's not, I will get back to you. But I've been deep diving these guys. Should have deep dived how to pronounce the band name, right? But, yeah, I deep dive these, and I love these cats because they, you know, mix genres. They have two singers. They check all the boxes for me. You know me. I love bands that you can't just stick into one little box. You know what I mean? It pisses off the gatekeepers, and I love that. I hate gatekeepers. Well, I won't say hate. I pity them because they haven't grown up yet, and they haven't realized that you can, like multiple different things. You know what I'm saying? And if somebody likes, like, one or two songs from a band, you can't shit on them for not being a real fan. You're a poser. You only like one song, slow, or whatever. You know what I mean? Just gatekeep it in any way. It's just bullshit. Everybody should just like what they like. You know what I'm saying? Rant over. All right, so let's get into this block right here. It's a kick-ass block. It's called the Kiki block. And I will have, next week, I will have an intro that I make for this block. All right? And let's kick it off right now with this one. Yeah, yeah, yeah, definitely. Yeah, definitely. Because this one is kick-ass. It really is. Digital Revolution Radio. Music and Shenanigans. Great.

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1: Isn't this religious?
2: Ah, yes. The eternal battle between good and evil, saint and sinner. But you're still not having any fun!

0: 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And join us.
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0: Feeling tired and worn down? Sick of the endless grind at work? Exhausted by your family, desperate for some peace and quiet?
1: Daniel! Your kids want you!
0: Then ask your doctor about COVID. By simply getting COVID, you're guaranteed a 5 and sometimes even 10-day vacation from all of life's problems.
2: I needed a break. Just some time away from everyone. So my doctor suggested I get COVID, and it was the greatest week of my life. All I wanted was to sit on the good part of the couch and watch the Netflix I want to watch. And I was finally able to, thanks to COVID.
3: At first, I was worried about getting COVID, but my doctor assured me it's fine now. I'm triple vaxxed. Quadruple if you count HPV. So it's my time to shine.
0: Side effects of COVID include having COVID, which is still kind of bad, but doesn't it seem different now?
2: I definitely got sick. But I also got paid for 10 days to never leave a blanket. Plus, I got a great story I could tell people at work. It was like I had a bad cold for 3 days.
4: Ooh. And of course I had to isolate from my 3 kids. Hi. Because I didn't want to get them sick.
5: But what do they eat?
4: I gave it 14 days to be extra safe.
0: And for an extra fee, we'll knock out the Wi-Fi near your house so you can't do any Zooms.
2: Oh, well, too bad.
0: COVID is the perfect way to get out of jury duty, cousin's wedding, friend's improv show, neighbor's adult baptism, and husband's murder trial. At this point, COVID is basically a 10-day cruise, which is also a great way to get COVID.
2: COVID isn't for everyone. That's why there's also new COVID Always Positive Home Test. The only COVID test that comes with 2 pink lines already drawn on. Oh, again?
6: Oh. But you just had it a week ago.
5: Please don't do this to me.
0: COVID. Because sometimes the only way to get mentally healthy is to get physically sick.
2: And sure, there might be long-term memory problems, but that would honestly be amazing because there's so much I want to forget.
3: My brain's already really bad. If it gets 10% worse, but I don't have to talk to a single person for a week, I'll take that deal in a horse beat.
0: You mean a heartbeat.
3: Either way, thanks, COVID.
2: Thanks, COVID.
4: Thanks, Bovid.
2: I think I'll get COVID again. Today.
0: COVID. Go ahead. You deserve a break.
7: Isn't this religious?
8: Ah, yes. The eternal battle between good and evil, saint and sinner. But you're still not having any fun!

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1: So buckle up, bitches. 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
2: Oh my God, I can't wait.
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6: 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This is Brady from Hell Yeah. You're listening to Justin.

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2: 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Keep rocking steady.

0: me make this very easy for you. I could give a about your happiness. Stop dating my mother!
1: You know what? I'm going to start dating her even harder.
0: What's that supposed to mean?
1: You know what it means.
2: Well, look who we have here. Straight Homa asking for my opinion on music shenanigans. Let me tell you something, sweetheart. Music shenanigans is tremendous. It's fantastic. So many people are talking about it. They can't get enough of the music, and they're going absolutely wild with those shenanigans. It's a big hit, believe me.
3: Shut the fuck up!
4: Music and shenanigans may be good for all people, according to Straight Homa here. But have you considered trying something more productive? Maybe learn how music isn't just for strip clubs or synchronized farting symphonies. I'd suggest expanding that microscopic brain to comprehend concepts beyond mediocrity and lemon-scented diaper pails. Or better yet, take your voluminous loaves of ignorance elsewhere, so folks around here can enjoy some actual quality entertainment without your insufferable presence infecting everything.
5: Shut your fucking mouth!
6: No problem, John.
5: Shut the fuck up, you cunt!
7: Tell you something. You know what really grinds my gears? You, America. Fuck you, Diane.
8: Would I rather be feared or loved? Easy, both. I want people to be afraid of how much they love me.
9: This guy is unfucking believable.
10: Are you crazy?
11: Have you lost your mind?
12: I'm loco.
13: What sick human being came up with something like this?
14: You're crazy, man.
15: Are you stupid or something?
16: No, I'm not.
17: This man is a psychotic.
18: So he's crazy.
19: Are you insane?
20: Are you crazy?
21: What, are you crazy?
22: Have you lost your fucking mind?
23: Maybe I was crazy.
24: This boy's cheese slid off his cracker.
25: I feel like I'm taking crazy pills!
26: You're insane.
22: Psychotic!
27: You nuts?
28: You are a crazy little man.
22: Oh, you crazy bitch!
29: Are you crazy? Is that your problem?
30: I'm not crazy!
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32: Focus up now, motherfucker, and say, it's me, that's right. Now talk, I know who I am. I'm a dude playing a dude disguised as another dude.
28: What?
32: You a dude that don't know what dude he is.
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32: I know what dude I am.
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We'll tell you about that later on, but welcome, new listeners, to your very first broadcast of the Core Radio Show. My name is Timothy J. I'm broadcasting from the Bill Kelly Memorial Broadcast Studio, which is located in the surrounding suburbs of the city of Sacramento. Sacramento is the state capital of the state of California in the United States of America. In case you didn't know that, now you do. So, new listeners, my goal is to make you become a regular listener, and that brings me to those regular listeners. Thank you very much for listening, however long you've been listening during our 13 years of existence. Truly appreciate you. I'll always say thank you, even though I can never say thank you enough. Speaking of that, thank you for telling others they too should be listening to the Core Radio Show. We're always getting new listeners, always getting new interactions, and I truly appreciate you because the Core Radio Show was created for just this purpose, to be able to turn you on to the very best independent, non-major, non-mainstream solo rock artists and rock bands of many styles from all over the world for the world. Opened up with a 5-song set today, tonight. It's a little bit different. Regular listeners, you know that. New listeners, like, oh, okay. Because I had a very good friend on the phone with me, and we were talking about some real stuff, not just light, fluffy stuff. And so I didn't want to cut the phone call short. Added another song. We normally open up with 4-song set. Decided to go what? You know what? Not go what? You know what? We're going to go ahead and throw another song in there. Give me a couple more minutes of time with this beautiful woman that I was speaking to. And I'm glad that I did. And you know what? Maybe we'll do that again. I don't know. Change things up. 5-song, 6-song set to open up the show. I don't know. But I do know that I got some music I got to tell you of what it is I did play for you in that 5-song set. As I'm doing this broadcast, live right now at least, on Friday, September 18th, 2026. It could be a completely different day or night for you if you're listening to the rebroadcast or podcast version of the show. But however you're listening, I truly appreciate you listening. Saturna was the band that finished that 5-song set. They're from Spain. They put out their brand new album yesterday. Been playing you a few selected singles leading up to Light and Shadow, the album coming out. Well, yesterday they put out the Light and Shadow album, and I played you the title track from that album, from Spain's Saturna, featuring James Vieco. Prior to Saturna, it was King Kraken with their latest single. They're out of the UK, brand new single, released officially today, tonight. Shadows Fall is the title of that track from King Kraken. Prior to King Kraken, it was Alex Mari back on the Core Radio Show, releasing yet another single from his upcoming album, Origins. That album's going to be out on the 9th of October. But today, tonight, Ancestral Whispers is the track that he released to the world. Alex Mari is from Italy. Prior to Alex Mari, it was Titan Blood. On the 14th, Titan Blood, band from Australia, released their When the Tide Subsides album. And this time around, I played you the track Do Not Be Immortal, saying, hey, you don't want to be immortal because price is too high for your immortality. Although we would all, I think most of us, would love to be immortal. But you know, nothing is free. It's always a price to pay. And obviously vampires and vampirism, it's not all that cracked up to be, right? Or what it's cracked up to be, I should say. Prior to Titan Blood and the Do Not Be Immortal, it was Game Over and their Curse of Strahd. Game Over, band from Italy, put out their brand new album, When Darkness Falls, officially to the world. It was released today, tonight. And that's a sample, an example of what it is you can expect to hear on the Core Radio Show. But as I said,
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Let's get back into the show, musically at least. Change things up a little bit. Band Spiders from Sweden put out a brand new single today. It's the title track of their upcoming album. 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

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Mikey Ball and the Company. Warning Signs is the name of that song. Came out on the 11th. You're going to find it on the upcoming The Fire Burning album that'll be out on the 26th of this month from the UK's Mikey Ball and the Company. Prior to Mikey Ball, it was Empty Spaces from Ireland. Their EP is out. Prologue is the title of the EP. And an EP that's been out since October 10th of 2025. That's a single. Here we go. There's a single that came out on October 10th of 2025 from the brand new EP that's out today, tonight. There you go. If I would have written it down right on the WAV file, I would have been able to back announce it a little bit easier. But anyway, Back to the Sea is the title of that single that's been out since October 10th of 2025 from the brand new Prologue EP out officially today, tonight from Ireland's Empty Spaces. Oh, if I could only erase that and then start over. But it's live. Prior to Empty Spaces, it was Good Vibe Roller Coaster. Good Vibes Roller Coaster is from the UK, single that came out a couple of days ago, came out on the 14th. We Stand Together is the title of that track. Prior to them, it was The Bites from LA. Their album is finally out, self-titled, came out today, tonight. Played you the track Hold On from that brand new album from LA's The Bites. And then starting everything out, I love this song so much. I love everything I program, but I couldn't get enough of listening to this particular track over and over again before this broadcast today, tonight. Crystal Eyes is the title of that track from Sweden Spiders. That is the title track of their upcoming album, single and video that came out today, tonight. The album is coming out next week, the 25th. So there you go. That's everything I played for you with now 10 minutes left. So let's go ahead and get a set of music put together that's going to take you to the top of the hour. Then you'll get a recorded top of the hour ID, something about the DRR, something about the Core Radio Show. And then we'll go ahead and go into the next set that's going to open up hour number two. We'll back announce that and back announce what finishes off hour number one, beginning with Taming Sorry and their track Falling in Love Again on Digital Revolution Radio.

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And more times than not, it's live. That's always the goal. The band It, back with another track that they're releasing on their totally re-recorded album, The Stranger Inside the Self. They originally recorded this album back in 96, and now they're going to be re-releasing it, newly redone, on the 16th of October, according to my notes. And today, tonight, they released the second single from that upcoming re-recorded album, Something to Say. Single and video out today, tonight, from the UK's It. Prior to them, the band that opened up hour number two, brand new album, Venceremos, from Villagers of Yania City. Single and video that came out on the 16th, so just a couple of days ago. Requiem is the title of that track, but the album is out today, tonight. All of a sudden, the allergies are kicking in. What the heck? And then, three songs set to wrap up hour number one. Moonshot was the band that wrapped things up. They're from Finland. Brand new album today, tonight, out, called Thunderlust. And to celebrate that, they put out a brand new single and video along with the album's release for the track Hey Boy from Finland's Moonshot. Prior to them, Pieces of Molly, back on the Core Radio Show after being away for a little while. Single they put out yesterday, Thursday, the 17th, Skinwalker from New Zealand's Pieces of Molly. And then starting off that three-song set to wrap up hour number one, that was Taming Sorry, another track off their brand new Pick Up the Pieces EP. EP came out back on the 11th, and this particular track I played for you, Falling in Love Again, was released way back on the 18th of June of 2025 from Canada's Taming Sorry. All right, so 13 minutes in, just want to make sure you do know that the Core Radio Show for you new listeners is on every single Friday. 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I'm giving you Pacific time zone information because that's the time zone that I'm in. So you need to do the time zone dance to tell you what it means to you in the time zone that you're in. We come back after the weekend and land back on DRR every Monday. 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

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As we are now less than 30 minutes is available for today, tonight's live broadcast, the TGIF broadcast of the Core Radio Show here on Digital Revolution Radio. Coming up at the top of the hour, it's going to be EJ Hayes and the Dark Side Radio Show. That's if you're listening to the show live. 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Just click them all. Just go ahead and peruse the whole website. Mystery Moon is the band that wrapped up that set of that AOR melodic arena rock music. Track is Goodbye. I was going to save it for the last song of today, tonight's broadcast, and I'm just going to go ahead and do it now. So their brand new Way Beyond album is out today, tonight from Mystery Moon, and the track I played for you is that track Goodbye, album just released today, tonight, and they made up of musicians from Germany and Sweden. Prior to Mystery Moon, it was City of Lights, One More Night, single that's been out since the 11th. Going to find it on their self-titled album that's going to be coming out on the 23rd of October. City of Lights are made up of from musicians from the UK, Greece, and Sweden. Prior to City of Lights, it was End of Abyss. Brand new single released just a couple of days ago, Sound of Sold, from the upcoming Escape to a New Empire album. That'll be out on the 23rd of October. And End of Abyss are from Finland. Prior to them, Neon Rider. Title track of their upcoming album was released on Friday the 11th, Keepers of the Flame. The album is going to be out on the 23rd of October, and they are from Argentina. And starting off that five-song set of the AOR melodic rock set, Domino Drive. Band out of Sweden, brand new album is out today, tonight. Cosmic Theater is the name of the album, and I played you the track Dancing on Water from that album. And all right, we'll dig a little deeper into that album on Monday's broadcast when we come back. Want to make sure you do know that you can get the show on demand 24/7 as a podcast, though. So I've got SoundCloud and MixCloud. Now, MixCloud, I'm on the fence. I don't know if I'm going to hang on to it. I may just hang on to it as a backup to my SoundCloud, because really nobody's going to MixCloud. 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Viper Queen, Undercover Lover is the title of this track, with 20 minutes left of the TGIF broadcast of the Core Radio Show here on DRR.

wrapping up today, tonight's TGIF broadcast of the Core Radio Show here on Digital Revolution Radio with a four-song set. Just a reminder, again, if you're listening live, coming up at the top of the hour, it is going to be EJ Hayes on the Dark Side Radio Show. 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She is currently on her way to Italy. She's going to be gone for a week in Italy, so the queen is going to be checking in from Italy through her laptop, making sure that everything is fine. Not going to let the inmates run the prison. So let me tell you what it is I played for you. Drop the Star, Serial Thriller, a song that came out originally back on the 19th of July of 2024. But they decided, you know what? We're going to do a radio edit version of that song and re-release it. So they did, just a couple of days ago. Drop the Star and Serial Thriller, the radio edit. And they are from the state of Washington. Prior to them, it was Voodoo Highway. Great track off their Satan Inc. Fiesta album that came out officially today, tonight. October's Rust is the title of that track from Italy's Voodoo Highway. Prior to them, Night Laser. Strange song title. But Night Laser put out a brand new single, a video for the track 19CR490 from their upcoming Rats in the Cradle album that'll be out on the 25th, and they are from Germany. Prior to them, Queen Viper started everything out. Queen Viper, Undercover Lover, song that came out back on the 11th with a video attached to it. And you're going to find that on the upcoming Munich City Nights album that'll be out on the 23rd of October from Germany's Viper Queen. A lot of German representation and Italian representation in this particular broadcast. Who knows what's going to be in my inbox when I finish this broadcast to find out what we'll be adding to what we already have in queue to play on the Monday broadcast when we come back this coming Monday at noon Pacific. Tomorrow is International Talk Like a Pirate Day. I almost started talking about it today, tonight, but you know, I just didn't. I decided, you know what, tomorrow is it. So maybe I'll acknowledge it on Monday after the weekend. But International Talk Like a Pirate Day. It's been going on for years and years. And you can be talking like a pirate and dressing up like a pirate. And the funniest thing about International Talk Like a Pirate Day tomorrow for me and producer April is we got invited to a annual party that is called Viking Fest. Every year, people dress up like Vikings and hang out and stuff. And I let the person know that's doing the party that, you know, it is International Talk Like a Pirate Day. And she goes, no. It's all about Vikings. I'm like, okay. So at any rate, we'll be dressing up like Vikings tomorrow on International Talk Like a Pirate Day. And we will have fun. All right. So remember, Monday, Corbin's show comes back. Noon Pacific, live for 3 hours. Do the time zone dance and tell you what it means to you in the time zone that you're in. I just want to say thank you very much for listening. I do this show every single week and have been now for 13 years because without original artists, there is no future in the arts. Until next time, my name is Timothy J. Thanking you so much for listening. Keep your eyes open, ears open, but don't listen to the noise. Maybe you'll be going to a pirate-themed party tomorrow. If you do, and we're connected, take pictures. 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